0: Hello, Steve. You dated someone who was quite jealous?
1: Yeah, so it was actually an ex-girlfriend of mine. She got jealous because I had a better booty than what she did.
0: Take this the right way, but I want to see her ass.
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0: 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New couch? Sorted. Big TVs? We've got them. 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It's all at Taylor's Lakes. We've got something to suit every style and every budget. What are you waiting for? Explore what's new at Taylor's Lakes Homemaker. 430 Melton Highway, Taylor's Lakes.
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0: 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It's Jackie and Alicia in the final of Championships.
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3: 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And we're at the ocean right now.
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0: That's a good way. Beautiful lei you're wearing as well, Kate, and your captain's hat.
4: 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Who gave you a hat as well?
0: There you go. Been a while since your final of Championships.
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2: Wow.
3: Okay. The smell of salt is in the air, Kate. Can you

0: come home to. That is Fisher and Tones and I. How good is that for a Friday night? It is Ricky Lee and Tim as we ease you into the weekend.
1: Oh, yeah. I'm so ready for this weekend. My goodness.
0: What are you doing? Have you worked that out yet?
1: Absolutely nothing at this stage.
0: Okay.
1: At this stage.
0: I'll check in with you tomorrow.
1: Yeah.
0: I'll check
1: as soon as a drink hits.

0: looking at you, D-Getter. Oh, how good.
1: It's a ponytail swinger, that one.
0: All right. One of the best live acts we have is Pinyao. We love Pinyao.
1: Yes.
0: They've got a new album coming out July 31. They're heading off on their Nirvana tour, and this is a brand new song from Pinyao. It's called Crash. This is just classic Pinyao. It does what it says on the tin.
1: Yep. Check it out.

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Do you like? Do you like?

0: Baker, a global superstar.
1: Man, I feel just like a rock star.
0: And he's coming back to Australia.
2: What's up, guys? This is Post Malone.
3: Post Malone!
4: You probably think that you are better now.
0: Post Malone's big-ass world tour comes to Australia, October.

0: Okay, so we've had people ring up and drop facts on this show before, and it turns out Lauren didn't know them.
1: Did you know that the iconic film clip of Baby One More Time by Britney Spears?
2: Yes.
1: It was filmed at the very same school as Grease.
2: Rydell High.
1: Yeah.
3: In South Africa, lions mate for 10 days straight every 20 minutes.
4: Oh, good on them.
3: So every 20 minutes, he has a little piggyback.
2: Goes with again? For 10 yeah. days?
3: For 10 days, day and night.
2: Hell no.
5: Day and night.
0: Today, they're into it. We're heading to the kitchen.
2: Oh.
0: Gen Z, can you please bring in the chopping board, knife and

0: Welcome to your Saturday, everybody. Right across Australia, this is Weekend Breakfast. Jace, Lauren and Clint with you.
1: Jason, there's been you've got three kids. One is, well, not none of yours are toddlers anymore, but you've had three toddlers along the way.
0: Well, I mean, Archie's four.
2: No, that's a child.
1: That's a kid.
0: Mm. Would say child?
2: Child.
1: Once they can
2: that's
1: talk.
2: That's done growing.
0: Gotcha.
1: What's a toddler between one and three?
2: Isn't toddler the graduation from baby?
0: Yeah.
1: One to four. Two to four.
2: Your baby to what, 6 months?
0: Do you get toddler when you start
1: walking?
0: Nah,
1: you're a baby till one.
2: One? Okay.
0: Yep.
1: At least.
0: And then, I would say when you start walking.
2: You know what you are?
0: Toddler.
1: Well, that's the
2: He's
1: point.
2: An
1: They're
2: infant.
1: Toddling.
0: An infant.
2: Yes. Toddler, infant, child.
1: No, an infant's a baby.
2: Is it?
1: An infant comes before a toddler.
0: Baby, infant, toddler.
1: I think baby.
2: Child.
1: Slash infant.
2: Teen.
0: If I book flights on jetstar.com, it says infant.
1: Nah, there's a bit in between toddler and teen.
2: Yeah.
0: Child.
2: Child.
0: Kid. Child.
1: Kid. Okay.
0: Teen. Adult.
1: Well, there has been some debate
2: decrepit.
1: About whether or not toddlers should go on holidays.
2: Oh, yeah.
1: Now, this article says that this mother posted a photo of her